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horseback. 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

The Fall Jacksonville Home and Patio Show runs October 2nd through the 4th at the Prime Hodge Run Convention Center. We've got tickets to give away in the first call of pop quiz right after 8 o'clock. 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

0: We've got a brand new champion in the Battle of the Sexes. Chris is back for his day number two on Tuesday.
1: 720 Smart Girl Call Out. You'll win a pair of tickets to see Zach Top at the Five Star Veterans Memorial Arena. Good luck.

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0: 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Halloween's just 41 days away. Are you already shopping?
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